0: Engine 45 on. You can hold it to a still for now.
1: Some boys going to be in the area.
2: Receive.
1: Or two at least.
2: Copy that. One vehicle is entrapped.
1: Twenty's going out.

0: All right, control the person that's in traffic, so she can't go open her car door. That's all. The other vehicle's up against it. No injuries here.
1: The engine 4 or engine 1? Copy that.
2: Fasky's on arrival.
0: Go, I'll get you that vehicle when you're ready. Echo Sierra 577, BES 57.
1: BES 57.
0: 20 control, second vehicle. It's going to be Connecticut, Bravo Tango. 284-88, Bravo Tango. 284-88. Going to need a...
1: Your Roger's being requested. 7-4, confirm your fleet, please. I have Bravo Echo Sierra 5-7.
0: 20 control, it's going to be Mass 7, Bravo Echo Sierra 5-7.
3: 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Try to get on the other side near Scan 1, please.
4: 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We're coming to go the other way.

0: Lane control. Operator, Super when you're ready. It's going to be Mass Sierra Alpha 177-2708. 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
1: I need an officer to respond with mine, 223 Oak Street, for an ongoing physical domestic.
2: No, now we can get some traffic through. You guys want to unblock that side?
3: On them straight and then detour the other up through Lincoln.
4: You see my light? We're going to bring them right down here, so the westbound light.

0: 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It's going to be Connecticut, 037-511-541. Again, that's 037-511-541.
1: Both vehicles are owner-op, and they're active negative all around.
0: Roger, thank you.

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1: And that'll be in a few minutes.

0: Alright, medic two. Fire alarm medic two, we are off the hospital.
1: Okay, school three has the vehicles. It'll be clear.
2: Are we good to open up on this end?
1: Hey, firm, give it a few seconds till the firemen pack up.

0: 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Are you available?
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0: Can you head over to School Street Towing to William's vehicle, see if you can find his cell phone? It's going to be a black Android-style phone. Could be in the center console. And Control, if you could call Frank and just advise the 950 he's going to call the...
1: Control, no need. I have him here.

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1: One.
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1: Affirmative, sir. Do you need them over the air? This is.
0: Possibly at the intersection at Price Chopper now. It's going to be Bravo Uniform 80181 Connecticut plate. It comes back to a plate out of Groton, Connecticut. The vehicle has been all over the road. They turn their hazards on and off, and then they speed up, and then they slow down. Thank you, Bravo Uniform 80181 Connecticut Place.
2: Christy, do you have a name caller?
3: $50.

from Oxford from the Radic operator stated they should be approaching or already through the Cranston intersection. Connecticut plate, Bravo uniform, 80181, silver Chevy Spark, all over the road. Unsure on which direction it went at the intersection.

0: Nein, ciao. Just one call on that.
1: Bird.
0: Okay, there's nothing showing here. GOA.
1: Okay.

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Do you want to play for me? China K Combo. It's going to be Bravo Tango 81107.

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1: Fire as of 2:18:26 on a 2010 Ford Fusion color blue.
0: Receive. You said it was expired?
1: As of February.

0: Crazy. It's saying that's active on my end.
1: Receive, I'm just looking at the expiration date.

monstruo. I am on 395 North. I'm at exit 4 with that vehicle.

Terminal control operator. It's going to be California DL. It's going to be Echo 1138253. E 1138253. I'll take the info, please.

0: 321, I have you until when you're ready.
1: Go on.
0: She's valid out of California. Sierra Alpha in Mass. With no status, negative one and negative up.
1: Receive. Can I just have her Sierra Alpha, please?
0: Alpha 867-1111. She's one entry on the KQ for electronic device use.
1: Appreciate it. Thank you.

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0: Can you read me the reg, please? Bravo Tango.
1: 07.

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1: Got it.
2: Six one to 50. 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

0: Street, the police department lobby, for a medical eval. He's requesting. Once again, file on dispatching on Judy Webster EMS, 357 Main Street, the police lobby, for a medical eval. PD requesting. Clear at 2212.
1: Thank you.
0: Thank you.

Foxtrot Victor, Quebec, Charlie 01, FVQ B01. We'll be on. Health Maine, next to Pizza.

0: is coming back active to a Honda four-door, color silver. 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

Central West to Delta Unit, stand by for a missing person out of Worcester. Unit interval for a David Studley, date of birth 6-8-53, missing from Cambridge Street, Worcester. Described as a white male, approximately 5 feet 7 inches tall, 190 pounds. Lacking wearing a green raincoat with hood, blue jeans, white shoes, possibly possession of two straw hats.

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He's active, negative

0: 96 Alberta. It'll be Sierra 633-68842. Again, S633-68842. I'll take it.
1: Received. Nine six return.
0: Send it.
1: Back to a 2013 brown Nissan Altima to a Stephen Collette. The operator is going to be Stephen Collette out of Worcester. He is showing active 17 on the adult.

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Respond 81 Lake Street for a local fire alarm activation. 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
1: Sir, it is down there doing maintenance. It's been down for over an hour.
0: ACR from the operator. Mass Olin, Sierra Alpha 5560077.

0: 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Seizures back up. Shucks. Roger. You're still run offline searches, correct?
1: The internet's down as well.

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I have an open call at Patriot Gas. 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I have a child car seat base that looks abandoned at the front door. 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

0: dispatching on duty. Upstream mess personnel. 24 Lake Parkway. 81-year-old female party that fell. Possible arm injury. 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Upstream mess personnel. 24 Lake Parkway. 81-year-old female that fell. Possible arm injury. Time of tone 331.
1: Medic 2.

0: 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Fire alarm medic 2, clearing available from the hospital.
1: All right, sir.

to make a couple more attempts, and we'll check the interior of the building. Just as a precaution.

0: fire alarm dispatching the on-duty Dudley EMS personnel, along with Cruiser 508, respond to the area of 10 Airport Road. It's going to be the plaza for 28-year-old female. She had a recent kidney transplant, currently complaining of chest pain, lower back pain, and pain down her legs, also in and out of consciousness. Again, fire alarm dispatching the on-duty Dudley EMS personnel, along with Cruiser 508, respond to the area of 10 Airport Road. It's going to be in the parking lot. 28-year-old female, complaining of chest pain, pain down her legs, and lower back pain from a recent transplant. They're going to be in a Infiniti in the parking lot.
1: Follow me on

Patrol Murphy going out. What was the vehicle? Roger, I have it. It's going to be Mass Reg 6, Whiskey, Golf, Romeo 2-4.

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0: The building, knocked on all the doors, no one's answering. I'm going to check the neighborhood, but I'll be clear from Brandon Road.

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0: 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I called it twice, both times when I ring and then went to voicemail.
1: Will be safe from here.

0: LPS-7. Do you guys have fire EMS headed up to the ramp for 20 from 395 for our 16 access?
1: Yeah, I have EMS en route.

Fire alarm dispatching a still alarm for Webster Fire. Respond to the area of Hill Street at the railroad crossing for a report of an outside fire. Again, fire alarm is dispatching a still alarm for Webster Fire. Respond to the area of Hill Street at the railroad crossing. Report of an outside fire in the woods. 10 phone 651.

Not to the fire alarm. You can show me responding to that call. I believe we had the same call yesterday.

0: car too. 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This one was the individual they checked on first, it sounds like.
1: Received, thank you.
2: Either one responding?

0: 13th, Ireland. Do you have any more direction on this? Was it north or south of Hill Street?
1: Driving from Dudley into Webster, when she crossed the railroad and looked to her left, she could see the fire in the woods.

0: Charlie, I'm car 2. Looks like we have a couple of tents over here on the side of the road, and they got a campfire going. I don't know if you want to send PD this way.
1: Roger. Control 696. So the fire department was dispatched for an outside fire on Hill Street near the railroad crossing. Car 2's reporting a couple tents and a campfire. They're requesting PD.

0: Fire on the car too. Fire is contained to a camp stove. You can show me clear. I don't think it's necessary for PD to make contact.
1: Car 2 is reporting the fire is contained to a stove. He's clearing. The engine is already cleared. Said he doesn't believe PD needs to make contact.
2: Roger. I know we're already aware and working on getting them out of there.

0: 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Fire line dispatching on duty, Webster EMS 231950, responding 5 Rodeo Drive, 81-year-old female, cold to the touch, not breathing. 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
1: 81. 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

0: tal por falar.
1: Engine 1 been cleared by EMS personnel. PD and EMS will remain on scene.

0: 31 Control.
1: Okay.
0: I'm gonna start making phone calls. Can you just send those numbers over to my phone, please?

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1: MHQ on the lobby.

0: Maybe a bar or two if you can find one.
1: Yeah, I can bring the PNA.

0: dispatching on duty, Webster EMS personnel, along with Unit 321. Respond to the area of 275 Main Street in the back of the apartments. Male party is reporting he's unsure where he is. That is where he's mapping. He has chest pain. 36 years old with a pink button-up shirt and black pants. Again, fire alarm is dispatching on duty. Webster EMS personnel, along with Unit 321. Respond to the area 275 Main Street in the back. Male party is reporting chest pain. Unsure where he is in between two buildings, wearing pink shirt, black pants. Time of tones, 8:50. William McKellen.
1: All right, Roger. And I'm sure I'll find him.

0: control to 321.
1: Good.
0: Just want to advise he does have a caution on his in-house as he can make threats to assault police at the hospital.
1: All right, received. He's done nothing but cooperative today. He's on board with EMS. We break.

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Printing over a extra patrol call for Sawmill Road. It will have the details on the call log.

Control to 950. You can check the area of Claybart Ave by school. Got a report of 2 12-year-old girls appear to be hitchhiking and trying to wave down vehicles. One described as wearing all pink, both described as Hispanic females.

0: 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Can we give you a phone number so you can give their mom a call? 774-922-4964.
1: You can have her pick them up there.
0: Yeah. They're saying she doesn't have a car.

0: Sveiki, Gitrau.
1: So apparently these two just left the middle school. Do you want to just give them a call? See how that happened.

0: Control to 31.
1: So far.
0: No answer, and the voicemail is not set up. I will call the middle school now.
2: 31 control. All right, we were told their sisters, they're not trying to get the phone number for the other juvenile's mom.
0: Receive.
1: Do you have last names for when we call the middle school so they know who we're talking about?
2: We have a Juliana Matias and a Jody Ramon.

0: 31 Control. That first number I gave you was a bad number. I have a new one when you're ready. 774-339-9959. That should be Juliana's mom.
1: Appreciate it.

0: 231. Just spoke with the middle school, and neither of those children were at school today. They were both marked absent from homeroom.
1: Where is he? Go ahead.
2: I spoke to an Alicia Rallone. She's saying she has a daughter named Jadalise Rallone, date of birth 8/16/16. She is unaware that she didn't go to school today. She's also unaware of her friend as well. So we're just looking to make sure it's the same child.
1: Sure is.

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1: Front.
0: Talk with Juliana's name, Juliana's mom, and I'm not finding anything from mom's name of Kayla Flanagan, which is what the school gave me.
1: I have stepdad's phone number.
0: Go ahead with it.
1: 74-327-4553, Emmanuel Mathis.

0: you want to call the middle school back, let them know that their stuff is in the bathroom. They didn't go to homeroom, they hid in the bathroom.
1: Gracie, they're actually just calling back in right now. Do we know which bathroom?
0: Fifth grade hallway.
1: Gracie. Also, message left for stepdad.

0: 231. 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The phone number comes back to a completely different party in-house.
1: Massa.
0: From Lake or in November?

0: 31 to 7:30. The juvenile who they can't get in touch with any of the parents, she lives at 23 Mechanic Street, number 2. She says that her stepdad should be home.
1: I'll take a ride over.
0: Thank you.
1: For Juliana.
0: 115.
1: Perfect.

0: 50, are you calling control?
1: All right. Juliana's parents. She's stating that stepdad might not answer because there's apparently an active order between mom. So she's not certain. Can we just check, please?
0: 30, did you copy that?

0: rotor.
1: 50. It appears the order is inactive. It was scheduled to expire next week, but shows as vacated.
2: We have it. VL-23.
3: Control to 537.

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What's your location? 49 Claybart. They're over on 49 Claybart by the school. There's two offices.

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Make contact with mom. She's going to head up to the other location.

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0: for Ralone is showing active out of Southbridge. Negative watts, 22 on the boss.
1: Received. He has picked up his daughter.
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1: Appreciate it.

Control. Six Papa Kilo Bravo 456 PKB 45. Mom was in the passenger seat of that vehicle, and second juvenile has been picked up.

0: guys.
1: Yep, utility one, correct?
0: That's affirmed.
1: Greasy, thank you.

0: personnel.
1: Respond to 70 Dudley Oxford Road, Dudley Middle School, in the gymnasium for a 13-year-old male juvenile who possibly has dislocated his knee.
0: Again, fire alarm is dispatching on duty. Dudley EMS personnel, respond to 70 Dudley Oxford Road, Dudley Middle School, for a 13-year-old juvenile who possibly dislocated his knee in the gymnasium. Time of tones, 10:12.

0: Fire alarm is dispatching on duty, Webster EMS personnel. Respond to 24 Mechanic Street outside for a female party who reported to have a few seizures today. Again, fire alarm is dispatching on duty, Webster EMS personnel. Respond to 24 Mechanic Street outside, female will be waiting, reporting she's had a few seizures today due to alcohol withdrawal. Time of tone, 1019.
1: Medic 2.

0: Medic 2. Females reporting that she had 4 seizures and did strike her head without any lacerations.
1: Perfect.
2: I'm in 1 responding, 24 mechanics.
0: Fire alarm medic 2, I'm going to be toning on another. The male party on scene also is going through withdrawals.
2: Medic 5, fire alarm, we're going to head that way.
0: Thank you. 4 Mechanic Street. I have 2 parties, EMS en route, both withdrawing from alcohol. One's had 4 seizures already.
3: Operation RPS 7.

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1: Southbridge is on.
0: Prior to your officer disconnecting, ma'am, I was trying to provide a name. It's going to be a Lindsay Barber in the area of 236 Blackmere Road.

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1: Both.
0: East Main Street, it's the Hope Realty Building, apartment 1R. Caller requesting a welfare check on his cousin. States that he typically receives a phone call or a text message from his cousin every morning. The last time that he's heard from him is Tuesday. He's been attempting to reach him by phone, and it's going to voicemail as though the phone is off. He has sent text messages, and they are showing as unread. Does have a diabetic history, and states it's out of character for him not to be in communication. They're looking for a Thomas Watson, 43 East Main, apartment 1R.
2: No recent medicals.
0: Negative. Tri-Valley requested a well-being check on him back in August due to missing his Meals on Wheels one day, and he just simply slept through it. But again, no contact with his usual daily contact since Tuesday.

0: Area control. Go ahead. I'm taking 1102 for a ride along. See if we can get him out some more. Or do you have any vehicles registered to?
1: Standby.
0: So,

0: Yeah, you know, that's roll this way. We made contact with him.
1: Any specifics for them? Seven 30, any details for what they're responding to?
0: Mental health, maybe?
1: Yeah. Fire alarm is dispatching the on-duty Webster EMS. Responding 43 East Main Street, apartment 1R. Police on scene requesting EMS for an eval, possible mental health. Confirmed suspecting the on-duty Webster EMS. 43 East Main Street, apartment 1R. For possible mental health eval.
2: Gary.
1: Receive medical. Two. It was his cousin Gary, who states that he hears from him every morning, has not heard from him since Tuesday, and has been attempting to reach him to check on him since then.
3: We'll be on our
1: way. Okay, thank you.

0: Party in the lobby. He's looking to get rid of some ammunition.
1: Fire alarm, medic one.
2: It's empty right now. It's going to be probably about 10 minutes.
0: Crazy, don't let him know.

0: 537. 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The mail party in the lobby that would like to speak with you in regards to his LTC as his criminal case was disposed of.
1: Not received.

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7:30 and 11:02, I have been route to the area of Lake and Eastern, attempting to make contact with the owner of a loose dog.

0: 30 Control. The address of your caller again?
1: 116 B Bravo, said it's in the backyard between Lake Street and Goodness.

0: Clarity Control. 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
1: 3-2.

0: 30 control. 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
1: 3-2.

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She can hear things being knocked over downstairs. 63 Claybart.

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1: Which one do you want me to have her open?
0: The one she wants to open, if she can just tell us which it is, we'll go to it.
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0: On-duty Webster EMS personnel. Respond to 2 Worcester Road Price Chopper in the area of the Starbucks for a 45-year-old male party reporting to have left-sided arm numbness called in by the staff. Again, fire alarm is dispatching on-duty Webster EMS personnel. Response is 2 Worcester Road Price Chopper at the area of Starbucks. Staff called in male party stating he has left-sided numbness. Time of tone is 13:19.
1: At 2.

0: Judy Webster, EMS 338, Thompson Road, Christopher Heights, room 326. 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Again, farm dispatching on Judy Webster, EMS 338, Thompson Road, Christopher Heights, room 326. 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
1: Well, I'm in your one hour, I won't.

0: fire alarm is dispatching on duty Webster EMS personnel, along with unit 950, 321. EMS stage in the area of 2 Nelson Street, apartment 1. Caller's reporting her daughter is inside intoxicated and believes she may be suicidal, as she stated, just drive the vehicle over me. Stated to have no weapons. Again, fire alarm is dispatching on duty Webster EMS personnel, along with unit 950, 321. EMS stage in the area, 2 Nelson Street, apartment 1, for female party intoxicated, possibly suicidal. Called in by her mother, who will be waiting outside. Time of tone is 1323.
1: Where is he?
0: Is that medic 1?

0: Make sure no medic one's in the area.
1: Three for hospital. I'm gonna.
2: She's inside and has locked the door.
3: Got it. Engine, want to follow? We actually are to Worcester Road. We'll be responding to Nelson Street.

0: Troll, do we have a name?
1: Angela Vanoise.
0: Right. But
1: that's what she stated. I can give her a call back.
0: Yeah, Roger. She could. Yeah. Actually, that's right. I got it right here.

0: Fire alarm at 5.
1: Is he certain number of his rooms?
2: They say 326. If he's not there, he's possibly in the dining room. They did alert staff.

0: 7:30. She did make some Q5 statements. Stated if she could get to some weapon, she would harm herself. Okay. Control, I don't know if anybody notified you. You can have EMS come in.
1: Another one. Receive.

That's affirmative. He comes out of that address. Had a recent domestic with him in July at that residence.

0: Troy, you have the caller's info, correct?
1: Our dog.
2: I would just like to confirm her date of birth, 6/27/57.
0: First name?
2: Ava, Alpha, Victor, Alpha.

0: All right, what'd you need me to confirm?
1: 627.57. Have
2: this correct email. 50 control, be clear.

0: 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Webster. Enemy clear. I'll take an OF. We're contacting GCF, 51A.
1: 3-6.

0: to Auburn out there. Any chance you can slide a cruiser out to 290 with a slow to stop west on at 23 at this time? 22 at this time. Slow speed.
1: Westbound, at the 22. Do we have vehicle info?
0: It's just coming to a stop now prior to 190. Stand by.

0: She's in CDS here, possibly need to put the patient on the section. She's actively, like, walking out the front door now and trying to rush from the hospital.
1: Call 2-730-321. 321-730, can you respond to the hospital on 340 Thompson Road? The patient from Nelson Street is apparently trying to leave the hospital. Paramedic 1 just called it in. I'll call public safety right now.
2: You will take that for 30.
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I did try to call public safety. 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
1: 321-950. Medic 1's reporting they got her back in the hospital.
2: Roger.
3: Engine 1 to follow.

0: 21 Patrol.
1: 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I ended up just spilling out a 12. 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

0: Go ahead.
1: Sir, what's your pleasure? I had a 911 open line misdial. Call back, spoke with a child at the school at Park Ave. She was an accidental. What's your pleasure?
0: Let's get the school call, please.
1: Thank you.
2: Possible car fire, 290 westbound, prior to mile marker 12.4 in the breakdown. Caller stated the occupants were outside the vehicle.

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1: 31.
0: Respond outside, third party caller is reporting there's an active disturbance going on. Her boyfriend called her to state his uncle was there starting a fight with him. She's not home, she's on the way home. Person in the fight is unable to call apparently.
1: Where was this?

0: It's hard. Show me going out. Outside.
1: Wasn't on scene.
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2: Check over by 19 Brook Street based on one of the names, and dispatch of the plant's taking something in regards to 19 Brook Street right now as well.
3: I got it here.

All right. This mail party here has been given a trespass notice to complete and have sent to Robert Ducharme to keep him off of the property here at number 5.

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2: Surrounding town. 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
1: Alright, show is clear. That other meal party was also provided a trespass notice and informed on how to complete it, how to serve. And you can assign me an AR.

321. Could you speak with a female and juvenile son in the lobby? His scooter was stolen from the high school. The high school did call as well, stating they had reviewed videos and identified a suspect.

0: 321 showing you route to Bartlett. He was a principal. She said go to the main office. She'll buzz you in to view that video.
1: Okay, thank you.

0: Toronto.
1: To be out with a group of juveniles for a try to see the scooter. It's going to be on Memorial Drive.
0: Receive, do you want another car?
1: What should we do?

0: with the male part in the lobby. States his vehicle was struck while in the parking lot at CVS a little bit ago. He's in the lobby.
1: Two one patrol. Sir, that we're looking for. I advise the juveniles. If they see that juvenile, to call the station. And I'll be clear from here.
2: Two one patrol. I'll be responding to 30 Hope Ave in Oxford. Drone call out.

0: 301.
1: AFO.
0: I have a vehicle coming in from Oxford right now, erratic operator, white Acura all over the road. I believe he's intoxicated. He's gone off the road a couple of times. Well, is there any... Vehicle is 1 Echo Tango Romeo 49, 1 Echo Tango Romeo 49, 2023 Acura Tegra color white. Coming back to a Jessica Wolford on Corbin Road.

0: be advised, they are on Dudley Oxford coming up by Shepherd Hill soon.
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3: Ready to go again?
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3: He's arrived.
2: That was dispatch. They turned off on Nelly's way. I'm on.
0: They turned on Nelly's way. My caller is no longer behind them.

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0: Control 2, 950, 96. Over to the corner of Valley and Brook, just got a call from 18 Brook Street stating that their neighbor is yelling and screaming at them outside, stating that they're going to have kids coming over soon. They were just here to report this. Looking for an officer to respond and speak to the party.
1: Roger.

0: Okay, there's no disturbance. Everybody here says there has been no disturbance for quite some time, and that this was rectified on day shift.
1: Receive.

0: Air Control, one coaster.
1: Personnel, going to be responding to 11 Pontiac Ave, room 206 Delta, Brookside Rehab for a 65-year-old male with recent spine surgery, experiencing numbness from the waist down. Again, fire alarm dispatching on duty. Webster EMS personnel, responding to 11 Pontiac Ave, room 206 Delta, Brookside Rehab, 65-year-old male, recently had a spine surgery, experiencing numbness from the waist down. Time of tone is 1828.
2: Medical.

96. So I know you guys are in that area. Anybody go over to building 15? I had a female party seat that someone rang her ring doorbell. Yeah. Somebody was standing in the doorway. I'm not sure if it was you guys or not. Wrong. Copy that. I want to know.

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1: Yeah. 9-6, I'll check 30, go ahead.
0: 9046, I mean.
2: 1031.
1: Fire alarm, medic 2, you can show us on scene.
3: Receive, medic 2.
1: XA firm between Kimberly and Terrell.
3: Have that, thank you. Twenty-one.
1: First suspect in the scooter called. She dropped it off at Ray Street moments ago. Did you get it?